rock that Moses stood, singing, "War boy, don't you lie on the track like a war boy, don't you lie on the track, war boy, don't you lie on the track like a war boy."

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I knew she was gonna make up one of her stars. But then she couldn't believe it, and I told her how much I love her lies.

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0: apartheid is a...
1: Shut up! Damn!
3: Africa for the Africans.
4: We want
3: Africa for the Africans. We want Africa for the Africans.

0: Fuck that is.
1: Shut up!
0: My fuck?
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